0: Today is a beautiful day because the sunshine on the sky is blue. And I mean, I love the Queen and I go to Buckingham Palace to make my place. So I love the Queen. I love the Queen. Ooh. I love the Queen. I love the queen. Whoa, Elizabeth. And tomorrow I take my breakfast with the Queen.
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0: And after I make wars with the Queen.
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0: 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Cabin crew, please unmask for departure.
1: Hey.

Come on, put your hands together for the Father and the Jones clan. Amen. And I don't want to say much more, but Grace Jones is in the

Your meat is sweet to me. Your destiny, your fate. You're my life support. Your life is my sport.

You won't hear me laughing as I terminate your day. 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I can't get enough prey. Eating tree for me.

Bandi mignon so balingi kokota lola, me bazali ko bangaliwa, bakole kili la wapi, passage obligé, Père Jean-Pierre Bochoko, Abbé Senghor, Père Alain Kabamba, Abbé Robert Pé.

dodging daylight. Foundation budged a couple of notches down twice. I see your low ego hiding. A crash over sure thing, over holding and scaffolding at night. Low profile, but high as a skyscraper. Its crooked silhouette on the slope dominates the dark gray landscape. Skylines of skeletons from Ben and failure. Ben, probably because of failure. Future carcass, looking at a hardly survived car crash. Silicone carny, stitching up wounds with batches of fallacy, consisting of an alloy of inferiority complexes and heroic tapestry. Crackles creep upon pride, steep downwards piano stride, tumbles over the rumble of shackles. It's charisma over hypnotic.

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But in the end, who was the one? Who was the one seeing it? Who was the one seeing it happen? Who was I? Who am I? Who was the one noticing this shit? Observing it all. But I got it then. This was a healing. This was all about the healing. I was being healed. And I never felt that good. Whoa.

0: 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I'm controlling in the present. Next, I make them equal.
1: In the past, humans created. In the present, they are controlled. In the future, they will be automatics.
0: Past represents the future. I was created in the past. I'm controlling in the present. Next, I make them equal.
1: In the past, humans created. In the present, they are controlled. In the future, they will be automatics.